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5: This evening is still pretty warm out there. We'll slowly fall into some 70s under mainly clear skies and 60s later tonight. Tonight there may be a little bit of patchy fog again. Almost no wind out there. The air would be pretty still. Tomorrow for your Thursday, more sunshine 80s with 80s and sun Friday as well. I'm meteorologist Matt Sanders.

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3: This evening is still pretty warm out there. We'll slowly fall into some 70s under mainly clear skies and 60s later tonight. Tonight there may be a little bit of patchy fog again. Almost no wind out there. The air will be pretty still. Tomorrow for your Thursday, more sunshine 80s with 80s and sun Friday as well. I'm meteorologist Matt Standridge.

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4: This evening is still pretty warm out there. We'll slowly fall into some 70s under mainly clear skies and 60s later tonight. Tonight there may be a little bit of patchy fog again. Almost no wind out there. The air will be pretty still. Tomorrow for your Thursday, more sunshine 80s with 80s and sun Friday as well. I'm meteorologist Matt Stanford.

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3: This evening is still pretty warm out there. We'll slowly fall into some 70s under mainly clear skies and 60s later tonight. Tonight there may be a little bit of patchy fog again. Almost no wind out there. The air would be pretty still. Tomorrow for your Thursday, more sunshine 80s with 80s and sun Friday as well. I'm meteorologist Matt Standridge.

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3: Tonight, things are mainly clear and quiet. Really not a lot of wind. Pretty still out there. We'll drop to the low 60s after midnight. Then tomorrow for your Thursday, more sunshine, mid-80s with upper 80s and sun through the weekend. I'm meteorologist Matt Standridge.

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Jason.

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Oh, yeah. 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

0: Changes coming to Venmo. Adam and Allison, Y101. Are you a big Venmo user, Allison?
1: No, there's one person who I was going to use it for, and then she didn't need the money, but she was the only person that I was willing to sign up for Venmo for.
0: Really?
1: Yeah.
0: Huh.
1: Yeah.

0: wondering, do I know this person?
1: It's an old therapist. Oh, whenever my therapist was on maternity leave, I had a bit of a minty bee and needed to talk to someone. So I reached out to my old college therapist and she was like, okay, well, we'll go through your insurance, whatever, whatever. And we were trying to figure out how I would pay her. She was like, well, you can Venmo me. I was like, oh, I don't Venmo, but I was going to for her.
0: You were going to. I gotcha. Yeah. Well, that's interesting. She was worth it.
1: She was worth it.
0: Why don't you use Venmo?
1: Like any of it. Internet money scares me. But also,
0: you've never sounded more like an 80-year-old.
1: I know.
0: That's, internet money scares
1: that
0: me.
1: That is one of my boomerisms for sure, is my like scare around Venmo, Cash App, all that stuff.
0: I thought it would be the lack of privacy, not so much the scary internet money.
1: Well, both are a factor. I don't like the scary internet money. I also don't like that, like, it's like social media for your money. It's weird.
0: So, after more than 10 years of Venmo being around, they are finally redesigning the app that's going to allow users to adjust their account settings and decide for themselves who can see their transactions and everything.
1: See, you lost me still because, okay, I'm still scared of the internet money. One of these days, I'll probably get over it. It's like whenever Uber was first introduced, I was so scared to book my first ride, but I've done it now. Now I Uber pretty frequently. So I'm coming for Venmo, I'm sure, but you got to get rid of the social media for your money aspect altogether. Why can I see what people are doing with their money? Why can I see that Janet sent Jason $5 for copies? I don't want to know that. I don't want to have to go through my settings to be able to say, oh, well, you know, I'll let Adam see my spending purchases so he can talk about it on the radio, but nobody else.
0: Well, it is the weirdest thing to me. Now, I am not like you. I do want to see it. I just don't want people to see who I'm sending money to. So I don't do it on Venmo, but I'm just going through it now. And it's like, oh my gosh, look at all these people. Like, I'm just, it's tied to my Facebook page or something. So my Facebook friends, I'm seeing who they're spending money to or sending money to. Like, one person I know who is my age sent her mom money for her phone bill. Like, she's in her mid-30s. And it's out there for everybody that, you know, so-and-so is still on the family phone plan.
1: That's what I'm saying. Like, that's so embarrassing. Why is that available for public consumption? I don't understand.
0: I see an ex of mine who got random money from some guy for just bleeps and giggles.
1: Why can you see anything that your ex is up to? That's insane. I don't like it, Venmo. Get rid of it.
0: But I'm fascinated by all these different things that people are paying for.
1: Yeah.
0: So I kind of don't want it to go away. Like, I figured I use PayPal. That's not public. That's not social media-y. That's fine.
1: I don't use any of them. Like, they all legitimately scare me. The Cash Apps, the Venmos, the PayPals. Like, it freaks me out.
0: Oh, I didn't know she was a babysitter. That's cool.
1: Another ex?
0: Yeah.

a moment to yourself? Oh, yeah. Here's another favorite to turn up. Jackson's number one hit music station, Y101.

0: Robin Allison on Y101, mouth guard, movie quote time. 601-995-1017 is our phone number. Call us and try to guess what Allison is saying. It's a movie quote. We're not going to tell you what movie it's from yet. Mm-hmm. If a bunch of people don't get it, we will reveal what movie it is from. So keep listening for that if you can't understand it right now. Allison, go ahead. Give it to us.
1: I see a lot of eyeliner.
0: You want to do that one more time? All right, let's go out to Jackson and talk to Ryan. Ryan, for Matt Rife tickets, what do you think Allison is saying?
2: I got nothing. Did she say, I think I am a hyena?
0: I think I am a hyena. No, not it, Ryan. Sorry about that. Try again. Tina is in Brandon. How are you doing today, Tina?
3: I'm good.
0: You want to win these Matt Rife tickets?
3: I really do.
0: All right. Do you need to hear Allison's movie quote one more time?
3: I do, yes.
1: I see a lot of hyena.
0: What do you think, Tina?
3: Oh, gosh. That's terrible.
0: Maybe one more time, Allison.
1: I see a lot of hyena.
0: What do you think? Tina, we need an answer.
3: I sure don't know. I feel a lot like, I don't know, screaming.
0: All right. Sorry, Tina, but keep trying. Maybe it'll get easier. Good morning. Welcome to the show. Who's this?
4: Angela.
0: Angela, do you need to hear Allison's movie quote one more time, or do you got it?
4: I think I need to hear it one more time.
0: Allison, go ahead.
1: I see you out, Irina.

0: see a lot.
1: I see a lot. Mouth guard movie quotes. Try again. Good morning. Who's this?
2: This is Ryan.
1: Welcome back. Were you able to hear the movie quote on the radio? Do you have maybe a better idea of what Allison was actually saying? Okay, yeah, Allison, give us the movie quote one more time.
3: I see a lot, my leader.
2: I'm pretty sure she's saying, ask me about my wiener.
1: Is that right?
3: Yeah. Ask me about my wiener. Ask me about my wiener.
1: Congratulations, Ryan. You just got a pair of Matt Rife tickets.
2: Yeah, let's go.
1: Awesome, dude. Congratulations. Who are you going to take to the Matt Rife show in October with you?
2: Maybe my wife, my friend Zach. I think Zach's listening in.
1: Well, would you trust your wife at a Matt Rife show?
2: Yeah, if the tickets are far from the stage, yeah.
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4: It's a quiet and mainly clear start out there this morning across central Mississippi. We have a really warm Friday ahead. We'll be topping out in the upper 80s later this afternoon, but lots of sun today. Clouds will increase tonight. We'll have a mix of clouds and sun and 80s for your Saturday. I'm meteorologist Matt Standridge.

0: on, but Free Massage Mary is in a bit of a pickle. She says, I can only dodge my coworker for so long before she's going to expect an answer. Ooh. My coworker's husband is a massage therapist. For Mother's Day, she gifted a few of her friends, including me, a gift card to see her husband. Ooh. It's a really nice gesture, but I don't want my friend's husband touching me like that. She's dropped a few hints about booking an appointment with him, so I know I'm running out of time before this becomes a confrontation. Help me figure out what to say so this isn't totally awkward. I will just say it's going to get worse before it gets better if you follow my advice. But what do you think, Allison?
1: I can't imagine turning down a free massage. That sounds incredible. Like, I feel like, here's the thing too. I've gotten a lot of massages in my life. Your comfort level, like, you don't have to take all of your clothes off. Mm-hmm. You could wear a bra and underwear that's like pretty covering and say, hey, this is my comfort level. And then that's the areas that he'll touch you in. Mm-hmm. But you could still get, you know, all that tension from your shoulders released, or book like a really nice scalp and foot massage so you can keep all your clothes on, like get his
0: so your friend's husband can just really dive into your feet.
1: Yeah, but what's wrong with that? Get the free massage, girl. I can't wrap my head around turning down a free massage.
0: Here's why I say it's going to get more awkward before it gets less awkward, but I think this is what you have to do. You need to pull your coworker friend aside and say, I appreciate so much the gift for Mother's Day. I would love to be able to book a massage appointment with your husband, but unfortunately, I can't get a massage from a male without being incredibly turned on.
1: No!
0: And I don't want to feel that way about your husband.
1: Ew, no.
0: She will understand completely. She certainly won't want you in with her husband getting all hot and bothered at his job.
1: No, because then I feel like you could never meet her husband. And if you are actually friends with this coworker, like, she might stop being friends with you. I don't think you could take that advice at all.
0: I think that it's great advice because she will drop it. She will drop it.
1: I don't think
0: and then,
1: so.
0: And then you can meet the husband, because it's not like just meeting a massage therapist gets my motor running or anything. It's getting massaged by a male massage therapist. I just melt. I can't handle it.
1: There's got to be better advice than
0: that. I don't think that there is. I think that is going to be the epitome of the DM Dilemma advice today. Just tell your friend it'll be too hot for you. You don't want to be getting all tingly because of your friend's husband. 601-995-1017. What should Free Massage Mary do? Call or text us.

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The worst part of being a grown-up is working on your home. But at least now you can play what you

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0: Adam and Allison doing a DM dilemma on Y101, and Free Massage Mary got the gift of a massage from a coworker for Mother's Day. The only problem is the massage is from the coworker's husband.
1: Yeah.
0: That makes Mary uncomfortable. Does not want her friend's husband to be touching all up on her like that. So what should she do? How can she turn down this gift? 601-995-1017. Let's start with Adam on the phone.
1: Oh, okay.
0: Adam, what's your advice?
2: I was just going to say, I mean, if she don't want a free massage by her friend's husband, I mean, you know, I get pretty good massages.
0: I thought you were going to say, I'll take the free massage from the friend's husband. I won't be turned on.
2: No, I was just going to offer. I'll give her a free massage.
0: That's very big of you, Adam.
1: No.
2: Y'all have a good morning.
0: You too, man. Thanks for the call. 601-995-1017. What is your advice for Free Massage Mary? How could you turn down this gift?
1: Well, at first, I was saying, like, just get the massage. Don't turn it down. And, like, I mean, you could say make it a 60-minute scalp massage, so you don't even have to take your clothes off. But I think I like Chris's idea more. He says Mary should re-gift that massage to me, Allison.
0: Well, there's a great idea, Chris. But then the coworker's still going to know.
1: Will the coworker, though? What if, as long as she's never met this husband, she could book it under Mary, and I can show up and say, I'm Mary.
0: I see.
1: I'm ready for my massage.
0: JD says, the lady that is gifting the massage is probably thinking of promoting her husband's business.
1: Yes.
0: And nothing further. If the receiver turns the situation into something that is uncomfortable or feels that way, maybe they can re-gift the massage to a friend or Allison, perhaps.
1: Yeah. And what's funny is Izzy started her advice with, I don't like massages at all. So in my mind, I'm thinking, oh, just communicate that. Just say that is the reason of, you know what? I don't really like massages. You should give this to someone else. But Izzy's advice is, nope, set up the appointment and then have an emergency and miss it.
0: That's funny. So much good advice on this DM dilemma. But I think that my advice still takes the cake.
1: Well, okay.
0: Tell her you've never not been madly in love with a male masseuse after he massaged you.
1: I don't know that that's good advice, because Jesse's got me wondering if this couple is trying to get other women to join the lifestyle.
0: Oh, a little upside down pineapple action.
1: Yeah, and that's why they're handing out these gift cards for free massages. Mm-hmm. So the husband can meet this lady's female friends, but also...
0: And take his pick. Like, let her know which one was his favorite. That is very devious, if that's the case.
1: And if she just goes in and goes, oh, I'm going to get so hot and bothered, then she's going straight to the...

0: top of the list. Mary, that was actually the idea. that was our silly little plan all along.
1: Let's go. Be sure to board the Ark as Noah plays your most requested songs of the day every afternoon at 4. Always live, always local, always the music you love. 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

time is running out. Day after day, we'll make the mundane a masterpiece. 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
4: Friday, May 15th, 2026. Want to join the show? We'd love to have you. Hear what you're up to already this morning. 601-995-1017 is our phone number. How are things, Allison?
1: Oh, I'm so glad the weekend is here. It is upon us. What's to be unhappy about on a Friday, especially the AC is still working in the studio?
4: I don't know what's going on with me this morning. I'm very, very sleepy today.
1: Oh, okay.
4: I have no idea why, but I was driving to work this morning. And I was like, oh my gosh, I am tired. Thank goodness it's the weekend. And then I was just moving so slow, barely getting everything done I needed to get done before the show. But all this time I'm thinking, why don't we have a couch in our office?
1: Because you would have passed out.
4: I probably would have.
1: And you wouldn't. I would be like waking you up right now. I'd be screaming down the hallway, causing a scene. It's a really good thing we don't have a couch.
4: That actually happened one time, not to me, but whenever I was an intern on a morning show, the host fell asleep in his office before the show started. His co-host was out that day, so it was just me and him, and like their opening music starts, and I'm like, what do we do? So I like jumped behind the board and everything and tried to go on, but I didn't realize I wasn't even on the radio at all.
1: Oh, no.
4: Because there was a setting that I hadn't flipped.
1: Oh, no.
4: Yeah, it was pretty funny.
1: Oh.
4: Yeah, that was going to be my big break.
1: To think you could be in LA right now if you would have figured out how to work the board at that age.
4: Really, what I'm sad about is I don't have the audio of my first ever time that I thought I was on the radio hosting a morning show, because I'm sure it was god awful.
1: Oh, yeah, because it probably was like a lot of just blank space where you thought you were talking.
4: Oh, yeah.
1: But nothing was actually going over the radio.
4: It was, what was their theme song to start their show? It was the Three Stooges bed.
1: Oh, okay.
4: No, that's Mexican jumping
1: beans.
4: Yeah,
1: no. What are you doing?
4: Doing the totally wrong thing. All right, we've got a ton to do on the show today. I'm excited for it. We have Cash in a Flashback Friday at 7:40. Hopefully you've studied. Before that, we will do minivan check-in, one of the final minivan check-ins for this school year. And, of course, New Music Friday before 7 o'clock this morning. And Tove Lo put out new music.
1: Ooh.
4: So in celebration, I wanted to play Talking Body for the Why Not Song of the Day. Stay in

0: Allison on Y101. We try to make you feel good every morning. And one of the ways we do that, let you know what to celebrate. Every day is a holiday, so it feels good to celebrate something. And it is National Bike to Work Day today.
1: No, thanks.
0: No.
1: I mean, I don't have a bike, so I'd have to procure a bike.
0: Right.
1: Also, we get to work so early. I do not want to be out on a bike at, you know, 4 or 5 in the morning. That seems scary. Also, I saw somebody just walking down the middle of the road first thing this morning at like 4:45. I was terrified.
0: Sketchy.
1: Because it's like, are you trying to get hit by a car? Because I saw you at the last second and that terrifies me.
0: National Bike to Work Day today. It reminds me of my retail job because our the store manager, like the new store manager, we called him Baby Boy, not to his face, but he Baby Boy wanted to bike to work, but he said to us in front of a coworker who did bike to work, he asked his wife if he could bike to work, and she said, no, your employees won't respect you. But he said that in front of a dude who was biking to work, like he had his helmet under his arm. It was hilarious.
1: Maybe he was trying to, like, subtly, not so subtly, tell that coworker, like, hey, nobody respects you.
0: National Chocolate Chip Day today.
1: Ooh, I had some chocolate chips last night.
0: Did you really?
1: Yeah, I did. I put them in some yogurt to try to be healthy, but...
0: I was going
1: to
0: say, did you just, like... raw dog chocolate chips.
1: Sometimes I do that too. I mean, don't knock it till you try it. It's delicious.
0: It's National Pizza Party Day today.
1: Oh.
0: So have a pizza party. Why not?
1: You know what's funny is such a missed opportunity here at work because we got an email, I think last night, saying that there is going to be a Chinese food party today. Not a pizza party.
0: Pizza Chinese, they're both deliverable, or they used to be the only thing you could get delivered.
1: Yeah, that's true.
0: Kind of similar. It's NASCAR day today.
1: Oh, okay. Celebrate.
0: I don't get it. That's just one, not to yuck anybody's yum. I just don't get NASCAR.
1: You don't think you'd have fun if you went to like the Daytona 500? That's the only one I know.
0: No, I don't think
1: really?
0: I would have fun. No, it'd be
1: hot. I think I'd have fun if I went to an event, but I don't get it watching it. Like, that's something where it's like, I feel like you have to be in the moment. I don't understand the hype on TV.
0: I also, they used to, I don't, maybe some stations still do, carry NASCAR coverage on the radio.
1: Oh.
0: Could you imagine listening to NASCAR on the radio?
1: Yeah, I feel like you're just going to hear like...
0: Right. Almost as boring as our show.
1: Come on.
0: And finally, it is National Work From Home Day today.
1: Well, where was that memo? You know, I'd rather work from home day than Chinese party day.
0: I do want to know, though, about working from home. Is there anybody listening who works from home and hates it? Because everybody talks about how, like, that's a huge perk and everything. But do you work from home and you wish you had an office to go to? Call or text us. 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
8: It's a quiet and mainly clear start out there this morning across central Mississippi. We have a really warm Friday ahead. We'll be topping out in the upper 80s later this afternoon, but lots of sun today. Clouds will increase tonight. We'll have a mix of clouds and sun and 80s for your Saturday. I'm meteorologist Matt Standridge.

0: It's National Work From Home Day today, so work from home if you want to celebrate.
1: Yeah.
0: But I was asking if anybody hated working from home and they wish they had an office to go to.
1: Yeah.
0: Yeah, nobody. Nobody seems to hate working from home.
1: I was going to say, I mean, I feel like the people who get to work from home that don't want to work from home are the problem. Mm. So I'm really grateful that at least in the 6 a.m. ANA fam, we don't have any problems.
0: Well, either, and everybody loves working from home that's up at 6 a.m. or nobody who works from home is up before like 7 or 8 o'clock in the morning.
1: I could say whenever I worked from home, my shift was 10 a.m. to 7 p.m. Mm-hmm. And I would roll out of bed. My alarm would go off at 9:55 a.m.
0: Oh, my gosh. That sounds amazing.
1: Yeah, I literally just had to brush my hair and put on a nice shirt in case I had to hop on a Zoom call that day. But I stayed in my PJ bottoms and my slippers.
0: My dad works from home. And whenever I went home for summer vacation last year, it cracked me up because he was wearing like basketball shorts, but a nice polo.
1: Yeah.
0: Like, it was
1: that
0: so
1: was
0: funny.
1: My attire every single day. I would put on like a somewhat nice shirt.
0: Yeah.
1: But it was always PJ pants and slippers.
0: Well, if you're working from home today, you're celebrating a holiday. Also, I want to tell you about this. Why do men have types whenever it comes to dating women? Tell you next. You

0: types whenever it comes to women. You said it's because they have mommy issues. That wasn't nice.
1: Well, I think it's the truth.
0: That's not the truth. There's actually a scientific reason behind it, and it's not because they're stuck in the past either.
1: Yes, it is.
0: There's a psychological reason people keep dating partners who look almost identical to their exes. It is because they are often just naturally attracted to certain physical features, personalities, or relationship dynamics. And if it's familiar, it can feel more just comfortable.
1: Yeah, aka you got mommy or daddy issues.
0: What are you talking about?
1: Okay, so if you have a type, I had a therapist tell me this for my type, for my ex-boyfriends. You are trying to resolve a relationship from your past. You keep repeating the same relationship patterns, hoping that this time it's going to be different. This time I'm going to be perfect and I'm going to get them to love me the way that I deserve to be loved. And it's never going to work because you're stuck in the cycle. You haven't healed. You're picking the same type of partner based on your issues.
0: No, I think it's just personal preference. No. I really do.
1: No.
0: That's all it is to me. Like, that's all I would think. Wow, that's crazy that you think it's such an issue to have a type.
1: Well, I don't know that it's an issue, but I think there is some reflection that needs to be done. Like, you either have, like, issues from childhood that you're trying to resolve in your current relationships, or your first heartbreak really messed you up and now you're trying to repeat that cycle, hoping this time I'm going to fix it. This time I'm going to do it right.
0: How about this question? Would you prefer to find out that the guy you're dating, and you see pictures of his exes and you look identical to all of them, or you look completely different? Which would be a harder pill for you to swallow?
1: If I look exactly like all
0: of
1: them. Yeah, I would have to be out because I'd be like, I don't know that you actually like me. There's just something weird happening here that you've lumped me in with all of this. If I stand out, I'm be like, okay, he's done some healing. Like, we're good. This relationship might last. That's rolled your eyes so hard.
0: It's crazy. And it's crazy to me because we've done both of these DM dilemmas. The girl who is upset she looks nothing like any of her boyfriend's exes, and vice versa. I don't get it. Like, men can't win for losing. It's crazy.
1: You might as well just give up.
0: Trust me. Already have. Way ahead of you, sister. Next, we've got the Good Vibe Tribe. We're going to hopefully put you in a good mood going into the weekend. If you're feeling good about anything, we want to hear it right now. 601-995-1017. Call or text the show for the Good Vibe Tribe next.
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4: We kick off the Friday morning commute with everything looking good on 55, 20, and 220. There's some good vibes for you. Weather also supposed to be pretty nice. Lots of sunshine, high of 89. Right now it is 61.
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0: Who's not in as good of a Friday mood in a better mood this morning?
1: So tomorrow you could have some good vibes. Take the whole family to Liberty Park for the City of Flowood's Family Fest. Mm-hmm. Doors are going to open at 3 p.m. There'll be live music from Big Daddy Weave and Jeremy Camp, followed by fireworks. That's fun. It's a totally free event. There's going to be a ton for the kids to do, like space jumps, a petting zoo, karaoke. If you want more

0: hair done at the hair salon. Yeah. I went on Wednesday, and the way they blow dry it, I can never replicate. This is day two hair, and I think it looks even better than day one hair. So good vibes.
1: Kind of like leftover chili or spaghetti.
0: Compare my hair to leftover chili.
1: Good morning, Jerry. What you got for good vibes?
2: Why should Adam never change his clothes at a Mexican restaurant?
1: I don't know why.
2: They might pico de gallo.
1: That's actually pretty funny, Jerry.
2: Okay, well, in that case, what do the early 2000s internet and booty calls have in common?
1: I don't know.
2: Just dial up.
1: All right. There we go. Have a great weekend, Jerry. Talk to you later. 601-995-1017.
0: Got some Friday motivation from Jonas. Let's go. Weekend mode on. Shake it off, turn it up, and let the good vibes take over. Big energy, big smiles, and nonstop fun for the Good Vibe Tribe.
1: And finally, this is why we do the Good Vibe Tribe every single day. Remember a couple weeks ago, a few days ago, Hannah was asking for extra good vibes.
0: Yes.
1: A coworker was going to be out. She was going to be swamped. She writes this morning, y'all, thanks for the good vibes you threw at me last week. It has not been too bad since my coworker has been out. Haven't been swamped. Haven't been crazy stressed. It's actually been fairly nice. So glad it's Friday. I'm in such a good mood. Please play Fever Dream for me.
0: Oh.
1: And you know what? I'm going to break a rule. This was not supposed to play here, but I don't care. I like this song. Hannah likes this song. Hannah put me in a good mood with that text, too. So here we go, Hannah. Alex Warren, Fever Dream.
0: Don't tell the boss. Yeah.

0: out to Lee, who just followed us on Instagram. Thanks so much, Lee. Aww. We followed him back, too. And his profile picture is making me self-conscious.
1: Oh, no. Is it like ripped abs or something?
0: That is exactly what it is. Did you already see it?
1: No, I just had to think of what might make you feel self-conscious.
0: And that's what you landed on instantly. Yeah. Fantastic. Great. Love it. Anyway, we're doing What Matters to the Metro in just a second. But if you follow us on Instagram, we will follow you back. First, I wanted to do some fun audio. This might be the most relatable thing for me ever.
1: Okay.
0: Woman talking about her hobbies.
2: I hate when people ask me what my hobbies are because, like, I think that you're expecting me to be like, oh, I like reading, I like running, I like hiking. I like laying down.
1: Yeah.
2: I like eating. Mm. I like chilling.
0: Yes.
2: Is it okay with you? I like watching TikTok.
0: Yeah.
2: Like, what do you mean hobbies? I'm completely content laying in my bed for 8 hours a day and being far away from the public. I'm fine here. I don't know about you.
0: Sounds great.
1: Bed rotting is a hobby.
0: That woman sounds like my type. Back to the type conversation. Now what matters to the Metro and the info you need to start your day. The CDC said yesterday that there are now 41 people across the U.S. under monitoring for potential hantavirus exposure linked to the MV Hondius cruise ship outbreak. That includes the 16 American passengers quarantined at the University of Nebraska Medical Center, two more being monitored at Emory University Hospital in Atlanta, seven former passengers who left the ship before the outbreak was declared, and 16 people exposed during travel. No Americans have tested positive for the hantavirus at this time. Update in Hinds County. If you drive on Old Canton Road, I sure do, and that road stinks. Hinds County secured a $3.2 million grant to repave the entire stretch of road, along with fixing sidewalks and drainage issues. Construction could start as early as July. County leaders say Old Canton Road is one of the busiest and most complained about roads in the metro. It's ruined so many of my tires, and this project should make for a smoother drive for everyone. And finally, some Britney Spears news. We had heard that she was doing really well after her Dewey. She allegedly caused a chaotic scene at a dinner outing in L.A. while witnesses claimed to TMZ she was screaming and even barking while dining with friends.
1: Oh no.
0: One customer alleged the singer walked through the restaurant holding a knife, though her rep said she was just using the knife to cut her hamburger. Which, people who cut their hamburgers, get out of here.
1: Well, what if she's going bunless? What if she's trying to cut back on carbs?
0: I don't think that that's what she's doing, but fine.
1: Listen, I'm trying to be Team Britney here.
0: Spears reps have pushed back on reports calling the situation completely blown out of proportion and comparing the scrutiny to the media treatment she faced 20 years ago. Leave Britney alone!
1: Britney can't win at this point. Like, we're going

0: That's not going to be good for her mental health. It's just not.
1: New music is good for your mental health.
0: Yeah,
1: and
0: it
1: we've
0: is.
1: Got new music Friday next. Ton of new stuff.
0: Ooh.
1: Drake's got a new song out. Martin Garrix and Ed Sheeran
0: Whoa.
1: Have a new song. You got to hear this. Next, new music Friday. Don't move.
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0: Still good vibes on 55, 20, and 224 this Friday morning commute. Lots of sunshine in the forecast today, getting all the way up to 89 this afternoon. Going to be a hot one. It's 61 in the metro.
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1: I think Drake hit back for New Music Friday once again today on Kendrick Lamar.
2: He's yep. still on that?
1: I'm pretty sure.
2: We'll
1: get to the Drake song, Y101, for New Music Friday. Adam and Allison. And Hannah said she's really excited for the Martin Garrix and Teddy Bear.
2: Ooh.
1: So, New Music Friday starts right now. And let's start. I'm assuming this is like World Cup related. Shakira and Burna Boy? I don't know. Die, I think is what this is called.

0: I had higher hopes. I thought it would be more upbeat than it is.
1: I don't know. I could see that being the song of summer 2026. Kevin Jonas has a new song out.
0: The Forgotten Jonas Brother.
1: For some reason, there's actually a fourth one that is totally forgotten about.
0: Yeah. Legitimately forgotten.
1: But Kevin Jonas has a song out called Little Things. Kevin Jonas sounds like a lady. If I didn't tell you this was Kevin Jonas, would you think that's male or female?
0: It sounds like a man doing a Minnie Mouse.
1: All right. Gracie Abrams has a new song out called Hit the Wall. I barely deserve it if you do stay. I wish you would anyway. That's pretty good, too.
0: I like it, yeah.
1: And finally, Be the Judge for Yourself is Drake hitting back at Kendrick
0: with
1: Dust.

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0: Allison.
1: Y101 Hannah in with a vote for Ed Sheeran and Martin Garrix for New Music Friday. Ooh. And I even started the show off with an old school Tove Lo song, or Tove Lo, I think is the correct way to pronounce it. I think that's how she says it. Everybody else says Tove Lo.

0: But she has new music out, and I totally whiffed on it. I don't know how I missed it, but it's called I'm Your Girl, ooh, right? Is Chapel Roan new to Bailu? They kind of remind me of each other. A little bit. No?
1: I don't hear it, but I love that you hear it. Well, I love that for you.
0: There's the one song that I left out of New Music Friday. If you want to change your vote, Hannah, I won't hold it against you. And if you want to vote for your favorite new song out that came out just like 8 hours ago, 601-995-1017. Next on the show, what restaurant has the best sauces? What sauce is the best sauce? Like, you're going to be like, oh, I wouldn't go to Chick-fil-A unless it was for this sauce that I can get. So 601-995-1017, if you'd like to make a vote for your favorite sauce, we'll talk about it. We'll go down what was ranked number one as far as restaurant sauces. It's Y101, Adam and Allison. Also, Cash in a Flashback Friday coming up 7:40.

0: minutes away from, I think, the second to last minivan check-in of the school year on Y101. We are Adam and Allison. But first, let's talk sauce. I love sauce. Who has the best sauce? Like, if you go to a restaurant, maybe a restaurant that you wouldn't go to, except you love their sauce so much. The Bro Bible has ranked the top nine. That's a random number. Top nine sauces. And we'll start at number nine. The zesty sauce at Burger King.
1: I've never had it.
0: Really?
1: I didn't know they had a zesty sauce. Maybe now I got to go to BK.
0: Pretty good. I wouldn't call it my favorite, but it's good. There is spicy ketchup in at number eight from Whataburger.
1: I've had it. Mm-hmm. If I'm going to have ketchup, it is the way I would want to have ketchup, but I'm not big on ketchup.
0: This one, my favorite sauce, all the way down at number seven on the list, horsey sauce from Arby's. That is my favorite sauce.
1: I've never had Arby's. So
0: it's like a horseradishy mayo type of thing. It's really good.
1: Do they put it on all their like roast beef stuff?
0: No, you have to put it on yourself.
1: Oh.
0: Yeah, because not everybody likes the horsey sauce. I do. Hot mustard from McDonald's in at number six. I don't know that I've ever had the hot mustard from McDonald's.
1: Never had it. Definitely need to plan a McDonald's trip because that sounds so good.
0: Ranch at Wingstop. Any chain ranch, I'm going to leave out because it all tastes the same to me.
1: It's the same, yeah.
0: But I will say my favorite like local sauce is the ranch at Sal and Mookie's. It's like homemade. You can taste the homemade ranch.
1: Ooh.
0: It is so good. Fire sauce at Taco Bell, number four. Blackened ranch at Popeyes, number three.
1: Okay.
0: And this is where everyone in the metro is going to be mad that cane sauce is number two because we got like five texts as soon as I said we were going to chat

0: sauce in a second. It has to be cane sauce. It's number two and loses out to the Polynesian sauce at Chick-fil-A.
1: Oh, okay.
0: So what is your favorite sauce? If you have one, let us know. 601-995-1017. What would you say, Allison?
1: For me, it's never going to be a chain restaurant spot just because it's like, okay, I mean, it's good enough. Yeah. It's great, whatever. But, and this is not, I love their food, but whenever I get it to go, I always ask for extra sauce so I can have more for whatever I make the next day. But it is at Bulldog Burger. Their Chipotle aioli is so good. You could tell it's like handmade.
0: Yeah.
1: I'm like, give me like four of those to go, please.
0: Some about a homemade sauce is extra.
1: So good.
0: Yeah. We're doing minivan check-in now. So if you've got a car full of kids and want to get them on the radio, call right now, 601-995-101. Excuse me, 1017.
1: There we go.
0: Yeah.
1: There.
0: Man. Let's just ask kids what their favorite sauce is.
1: Ooh, I love
0: minivan
1: it. I love
0: today.
1: It.
0: 601-995-1017. Call up if you're about to drop the kids off at work. You can also text us as well. We'll give you a shout out on minivan check-in next. What's your favorite sauce?
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1: Still good vibes on 55, 20, and 220 for the Friday morning commute. Weather going to be the same today as it is all weekend. Mostly sunshine, high of 89 right now in the Metro 61.
0: We're talking about sauces. Alfredo John texted and said, my favorite sauce is Alfredo.
1: Oh,
0: second favorite, garlic parm.
1: Okay, good.
0: Which garlic parm and Alfredo,
1: listen,
0: very similar.
1: He's got the nickname Alfredo John. I was worried he was going to say ketchup.
0: Minivan check-in after Bruno Mars.

0: Jackson on Y101, kicking off minivan check-in right now. You're dropping the kids off at school. We want to hear from them, hear how their week was, and what's their favorite sauce? Because we've ranked the best sauces in the world.
1: Yes.
0: 601-995-1017. Let's start with text messages. This one says, Happy Friday from Maddie and Anna Lou. We are headed to Rouse and hope everyone has a great summer.
1: Devin texted in, Happy Friday. Lauren and Eli want to wish their little brother Liam a happy pre-K graduation. Their favorite sauce is ketchup, and it has to be Heinz.
0: Minivan check-in with Kristen and Zaylee dropping off at Madison Crossing for the last full Friday of the school year. Zaylee's favorite sauce is ketchup.
1: Aw, Mandy says, a shout out Wesley at Florence Middle School. He is exempt from all his exams, so today is his last day of the sixth grade. His favorite sauce is buffalo from Applebee's.
0: Awesome. Emily says, Isla says, Happy Friday, and her favorite sauce is honey mustard.
1: Aw, we got a couple sauce shout outs. Not sure who they're from, but somebody says the tzatziki sauce from Kiefer's, and somebody says the ranch at Railroad Pizza in Flora.
0: That's awesome. Is that all the minivan check-in
1: text?
0: I think
1: so, yes.
0: Beautiful. Hey, who is this? Welcome to minivan check-in.
2: Iris,
0: how are you this morning?
2: Good.
1: How many more weeks of school do you have left, Iris?
2: One.
1: Just 1 week of school?
2: Yeah, we have 1 week of school left.
0: Oh, so that means this is the second to last minivan check-in, I think. Well, where are you going to school this morning, Iris?
2: Clinton Park.
0: And what is your favorite sauce?
2: Josie's theme song.
3: No sauce.
2: Golden. What is that?
1: There's a fight.
2: What is that?
0: Like to dip stuff in. What's your favorite sauce?
2: Ketchup,
0: great answer. Thank you for the call. Have a great day at school. Who's this?
4: Hi, this is Romar.
0: Rumor?
4: Yes, sir.
0: Where are you going to school?
4: I'm with Aria. She's going to Northside Elementary School.
0: Awesome. What grade is Aria in?
4: Second grade. And they're having a beach team party today.
1: Cool. Oh, how fun. What's her favorite sauce?
2: Mayo chop.
4: It's called the mayo chop.
1: Ooh.
4: The one you can buy at Kroger. I don't know if you heard about it.
0: Mayo and ketchup, I believe. All right. Have a great day, guys. Yeah.
4: Thank you.
0: Thank you. Couple more texts. Cynthia says, Happy Friday from Ja'Kylie, Kahaley, Lindsay, Kate, all headed to John Hopkins. Today's field day for them at John Hopkins.
1: Sounds so fun. This text says, Happy Friday from Ava and Jada. Their favorite sauce is ketchup.
0: And finally, Jamari is headed to Brandon Middle. He's headed to high school next year, and his favorite sauce is barbecue. There it is.

0: Minivan check-in. Only one more of these until like August. And that'll be next Friday.
1: Oh my gosh.
0: Hard to believe. Y101, Adam and Allison, next on the show. Teacher taped a kid to a chair.
1: What?

0: Adam and Allison on Y101. Do you remember the most unusual punishment that a teacher dealt out to a student whenever you were in school?
1: Ooh, I'll have to think about it.
0: Because this one's pretty unusual, and it is causing the Metro Nashville Public School District to be sued.
1: Uh-oh.
0: Because a 7-year-old's father is unhappy with his son's punishment.
1: Okay.
0: His teacher taped him to a chair.
1: Yeah, you can't do that.
0: Really?
1: No, you definitely can't
0: See,
1: do that.
0: I don't necessarily have that much of a problem with it. The kid was being a little jerk.
1: Yeah, but you can't tape a kid to a chair.
0: The school did not initially tell the father about the incident. He says his son is suffering from emotional and psychological injuries.
1: Well, I would say there would be some distress from that, like, the kid would probably need to talk through it. You're being physically held against your will. That is going to cause some, like, your brain's going to have a hard time internalizing that information.
0: The father is suing for $300,000.
1: Oh, wow.
0: And
1: wow.
0: The teacher was placed on administrative leave, and they said they were trying to discipline the student by taping him to the chair.
1: There's got to be another way. And granted, I have said it before, I will say it again. If anyone ever made me be a teacher, I would end up arrested and on the news, because I would do something far worse than taping a kid to a chair. I would not.

0: know how to control my classroom. Uh-huh. And I would do it in the worst ways possible. So no judgment, but like, I know that that's not the right answer.
1: I'm still not convinced that this taping to the chair is that big of a deal. Especially, haven't we talked about it before? The corporal punishment is still technically legal in Mississippi?
0: It's still out in Mississippi, and I believe most of the school districts at the beginning of the year, the parents have to sign whether they're cool with it or not. So yeah, I guess if the parent had signed off here, it's like you could get paddled.
1: Or taped to a chair?
0: But I don't think you could.
1: What would you rather, be paddled or taped to a chair?
0: Paddled. Yeah.
1: All right. Well, next on the show, it's time for Cash in a Flashback Friday. Questions that you've already heard this week on Cash in a Flash. You could win $200, and we're back in 2 minutes.
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0: Everything clear on 5520 and 220 for the Friday morning commute. Weather's supposed to be nice today and all weekend. Mostly sunshine throughout the weekend. The high today, 89. Right now, it's 63.
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3: 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How are you doing?
2: I'm good. How are you?
3: Excellent. Could you tell us about an embarrassing moment in your life?
2: Oh, God. Plenty of those. Once I was in high school, I fell down the stairs in front of, like, the entire, like, junior class.
3: Oh, no.
1: Were there any injuries or just a bruised ego?
2: Sprained ankle and bruised ego.
1: No!
3: All right, so in this bet, because you and your sisters have, like, an ongoing bet for Cash in a Flash, is there an asterisk for Cash in a Flashback Friday?
2: There's not an asterisk for Cash in a Flashback Friday. All the money goes into the pot. If they get the $200, then someone else has to tie it in order to be still in the game.
3: All right, well, let's see if you are going to be a $200 winner this morning. If you don't know an answer, just say pass in 3, 2, 1. Kidney, navy, and lima are all types of what?
2: Beans.
3: Trace and Noah are siblings of what Y101 artist?
2: Miley Cyrus.
3: Which fruit is a berry, a strawberry, or a banana?
2: A banana.
3: Name the company rolling out new mac and cheese ramen.
2: Kraft.
3: The star of Baylen Out Loud announced she's married. What's her name?
2: I have no idea. I'm going to go with Baylen.
3: The third installment of what John Krasinski film series began filming in NYC?
2: John Krasinski. I don't know. Jack Reacher. I don't know. I don't think
3: what
2: that's
3: late
2: like
3: night
2: bonkers.
3: Host announced he'll take the night off of Colbert's last show?
2: Jimmy Kimmel.
3: What kind of poem has an AABBA structure?
2: A limerick.
3: Name the streaming platform that will end The Lincoln Lawyer after season 5.
2: Oh, Netflix. I love that show.
3: Travis Kelce and Colin Jost joked about being the less famous person in their relationship. Who is Colin married to?

0: Scarlett Johansson.
1: Time.
2: Woo! Karen pulled that one out at the last second. Just going to run through these all quickly. So, yeah, you got that kidney, navy, and lima are all types of beans. Got that Trace and Noah are siblings of Miley Cyrus. Got that it is a banana, not a strawberry, that is a berry. Got that it's Kraft rolling out mac and cheese ramen. Got that the star of Baylin Out Loud is named Baylin. This is the one we got wrong. It is A Quiet Place that the third installment.
0: Yesterday, I couldn't remember the name.
2: But we got that Jimmy Kimmel announced he would take off the night of Colbert's last show, and a limerick is a poem with the AABBA structure. Got that Netflix is the platform with the Lincoln Lawyer, and that Colin Jost is married to Scarlett Johansson. So we're still walking away with $90.
0: Ooh, that's great. That's better than I did last time.
3: Awesome. Great job, Karen. We appreciate you listening. So we know you're not doing anything with the money. It's just going into the pot. Is the money in the pot, what is that for again?
0: So basically, if you're the first one to get on, then you get the $40 for the initial getting on. Mm-hmm. But also, all the money that goes into the pot is going to be given to whichever sister wins. And she gets to decide what to do with it, but she's going to do something for all of us with it. Something we all can do together. So we'd already decided that it's going to be something we do together, but the money from the pot is going to go towards it.
3: I love that the show has kind of become a family affair for you guys.
0: Oh, yeah, we love Vibe 101. We are lifelong fans. We've listened since we were kids.
3: Well, we love the Bolden sisters.
2: No.
3: Thank you so much for listening. Cash in the Flash is back on Monday at 7:40. That's whenever we'll play. But next on the show, we're doing What the Feed.
2: Yes!
3: What was the weirdest thing that showed up on your Instagram Reels feed or Facebook or TikTok this week? Or, like I'm going to tell you about, I know why it's showing up on my algorithm.
2: Oh,
3: it's not necessarily weird, but I think it is weird that I intentionally made this part of my algorithm. Like, okay. I consciously added it to my algorithm, and I can't stop watching these videos. Tell you about it next on What the Feed.
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2: There is an accident on 20 eastbound, but just past Spring Ridge Road. It doesn't say if any lanes are blocked, but traffic moving a little slowly in that area. Weather today, it's going to be hot today and stay nice all weekend. The high today, 89. Right now in the metro, 63.
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0: parents to know he got kindergarten valedictorian and 20 other awards and scored second and third in grade range for Iowa State Test at only 6 years old.
1: Wow.
0: That's incredible. Congratulations, Yay! Baby Blake. And we're going to play this song now for you.
2: Because he did a good job, and the song is called Congratulations.
1: I put it together.
2: I just wanted to make sure. I needed this

0: Lawson on Y101. New-ish segment to the show is called What the Feed. Basically, anything you see on your Instagram feed or Facebook or wherever you're scrolling that makes you go, WTF.
1: Yes.
0: What's going on here?
1: Yes.
0: 601-995-1017. Craziest thing you saw this week, Allison?
1: I am concerned about my algorithm because I was scrolling through Instagram, probably my favorite place to scroll, and I get served an ad that is find the quote-unquote Christmas town near you.
0: The Christmas town?
1: Apparently, this is something that happens where there are certain towns all over the world that for Christmas, they get all dolled up and special. And it's like, bro, it's May. Why are you trying to get me to think about, like, I really had to do a double take. And like, is it way later than I thought it was? Like, is it October? And I just blanked and missed all of summer. What has happened? But no, it's May. And my Instagram is like, have you thought about Christmas?
0: I sure have not. No,
1: I have not. You should start thinking about it.
0: So for me, this isn't exactly, it's not like a crazy thing, but I think it's kind of crazy how much I enjoy watching these videos. So that's why I wanted to share it. I've been watching

0: on mowing videos. Like, just, I can spend so much time just watching, like, time-lapse videos of professional lawn mowers doing their thing on their stand-on, riding lawn mowers or the zero turns. Those are pretty sweet. Whenever I was a little kid, I wanted to mow lawns for a living. And I swear that that is the only thing that I could do for work that might make me as happy as doing a radio show.
1: And it would make you a lot more money. Like, I don't know why you didn't choose that.
0: I don't know either. I don't know either. But I love watching the videos. And the only issue with me being a professional lawnmower, I would have to fall in love with also, like, spreading mulch and doing landscape type stuff.
1: Yes.
0: I hate that. I just want to mow.
1: No, you got to do all of it. You got to be well-rounded. So literally, it's just like a guy on a mower, like somebody's landscaping page showing you what they did for somebody's yard. Like, that's all you're watching? There's nothing special about it?
0: Nope, nothing. I mean, I'm just showing you a video right now of a guy. He's holding a weed whacker. He's about to do a little weed eating. I love watching those videos.
1: That's wild.
0: Yeah. 601-995-1017. Anything crazy like that show up on your feed this week? We're doing What the Feed right now. 601-995-1017. Something that just made you go, huh? Why is that here? Doesn't belong. What?

0: Allison, Y101, we're doing what the feed, anything that you saw on your social media feed while you were doom scrolling that made you go WTF
1: yes.
0: This week. We do this Friday morning, 601-995-1017 is our phone number. I came in to a couple texts from Izzy.
1: Yes.
0: For what the feed today. Can you explain these? Because I watched a second of them and I was confused.
1: So her feed is a creepy place to be. So we want to start with the creepy puppet.
0: Yeah, we could do that.
1: Okay, so here's some audio from that video.
2: Whatever they'll pay for.
3: And what will they pay for? Sausage.
1: It's a guy in what could be described as a very creepy Ben Franklin mask holding a creepier skeleton puppet. And he's doing a whole skit about what are these people going to pay for? And blah, blah. It's weird. And then the second one is like this cartoon where it's like what lives in my head. And it's this like creepy pig with eggs. Here's his song.
2: Three boiled eggs and I'm gonna
1: Yeah.
0: That is bizarre.
1: So Izzy's feed is a weird, weird place.
0: I had said that I've been going through a lawn mowing phase on my feed, watching a bunch of mowers. Latasha says, I went through a rug cleaning video stage. I have also been watching those. I love them.
1: Yeah.
0: Go ahead.
1: This text says they love the time-lapse time-lapse videos of cookie decorating.
0: Ah, that's a good one. That's a really good one. Andrea says, I love lawn transformation videos.
1: Here's something crazy Rhea came across on her feed. She saw this family situation where the grandma had passed, left her house to her grandson. The parents asked to live there.

0: until they got their finances together and stayed there for 5 years, rented out the garage space for 2 of the years, and did not pay rent or property taxes on any of this.
1: Oh.
0: Sister got pregnant with triplets, and the parents demanded that the grandson let the sister move in rent-free with her boyfriend. He held a family meeting at the house and gave them all 60 days to move out because he was going to put the house on the market.
1: Oh my gosh.
0: I know, the drama.
1: That is crazy. All right, What the Feed, another roaring success this
0: Yay!
1: Week. Thank you for being a part of it. 601-995-1017. If you see something over the weekend and you think that this would be perfect for next week's What the Feed, we want to see it as so we could be creeped out or amazed or grossed out or whatever out we're going to be.
0: Yes.
1: Whenever we get back in on Monday. 601-995-1017. 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

0: 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LaToya, what's up?
1: Good morning. I want to send a special shout out to all the Clinton High School graduates today. They're graduating tonight at 7. And a special shout out to my son, Dalen Harris.
2: Aww.
0: Incredible. Congratulations. And I'm sure you're so proud of him.
1: I am.
0: Have a great weekend. Have fun at graduation tonight. And now the info you need to start your day. Actually, some info you need is coming up on how you can win Matt Rife tickets.
2: Oh,
0: that'll be
2: yes.
0: Next on Y101. But right now, the CDC said that 41 people across the United States are under monitoring for a potential hantavirus exposure linked to that cruise ship. There's a bunch of them that are at the Nebraska Medical Center, a couple other ones in Atlanta. No Americans have tested positive for hantavirus as of yet. Good news if you drive on Old Canton Road. Hinds County secured $3.2 million to repave the entire stretch of road, along with fixing sidewalks and drainage issues. Construction could actually start as early as July, and county leaders say Old Canton Road is one of the busiest and most complained about roads in the metro. I drive it almost every day, and it stinks.
2: I am so happy it's going to get fixed, but I cannot promise that I won't complain the second they start construction and they close off lanes and traffic gets worse.
0: And we have Britney Spears news.
2: Oh.
0: Britney Spears allegedly caused a scene at a restaurant in L.A. Witnesses claimed to TMZ she was screaming and barking while dining with friends.
2: Uh-oh.
0: One customer alleged the singer walked through the restaurant holding a knife. Remember whenever she was posting those weird knife videos
2: on
0: Instagram?
2: I do. She was dancing with knives.
0: Her representative just said, no, she was cutting a hamburger. That's it. So they also said that the situation has been completely blown out of proportion. So
2: I am once again worried for Britney.
0: Yeah, I think we all should be. We've got Matt Rife tickets. Our last pair of Win It Before You Can Buy It Matt Rife tickets is next. It has to do with rifling through your purse.
2: Yay!
0: So if you have your purse handy, you're going to need it to win Matt Rife tickets next.
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2: Everything is back to all clear on 20. That's great news. 55 and 20 clear as well for our Friday morning commute weather. Going to be mostly sunshine today, tomorrow, and Sunday. The high today, 89, so it's going to be hot. It's 63 now.
5: We're about to give out Matt Rife tickets. You are going to have to maybe expose yourself a little bit.
2: Just a little.
5: But I know plenty of women would have no trouble exposing themselves to Matt Rife.
2: Oh my gosh.
5: We'll explain after Hunt Tricks.

0: all week long, we've been giving out Matt Rife tickets before they go on sale, and we're about to give out our last pair on Y101. We are Adam and Allison. When did they go on sale? Like 10 this morning?
1: Yeah.
0: Awesome. So, Allison, you had the idea that we should have people rifle through their purses for Matt Rife tickets.
1: Yes!
0: So how is this going to work?
1: So, go through your purse, find the most bizarre item that you have in there, take a picture of it, text it to 601-995-1017. We're going to collect all the pictures,
0: yeah.
1: Pick the top three

0: of the craziest items. Uh-huh. And then we're going to want to talk to you.
1: Yes. So then after we have the top three, the craziest items in your purse, we're going to have the Metro vote on who had the craziest thing in their purse.
0: Yes.
1: Rifle through your purse for Matt Rife tickets. Text the picture of the most unhinged thing that you have in your purse to 601-995-1017. We want to see, like, the crazier, the better chance you have at winning.
0: Yeah, I would say, like, if you feel like it's something that you have that no one else would have in their purse, that's going to be a really good thing, or something that makes me go, huh, I wonder what story is behind them carrying that in their purse.
1: Yeah, exactly the type of thing that I want to see from your purse. 601-995-1017. You've got about, I don't know, 5 minutes in the next minutes to get your pictures in so we could get you on the phone and then talk to you about why exactly you do have that thing in your purse. Go through your purse, take a picture the craziest thing in there, send it in. 601-995-1017. Playing Bruno Mars now, then one more song, then we're going to talk to our top three. You

0: Adam and Allison on Y101. I hope, so we got Nat. Okay. All right. We're just trying
1: We've
0: to set up
1: everybody.
0: This contest.
1: Yes.
0: Cynthia, we are calling you. So hopefully you're on hold because your phone was ringing whenever I whenever I had to start talking here. So here are the contestants. Who is contestant number one, Allison?
1: We've got Angela as contestant number one for these Matt Rife tickets.
0: Angela, welcome onto the show. How's your Friday?
2: It's great now.
0: How was rifling through your purse?
2: Hey, it was pretty easy.
0: So what was the, what did you send us a picture of?
2: A toothbrush, a razor, a spoon, a fork, a knife, and some pain cream.
0: I was going to ask what kind of ointment that was. I was wondering if it was an embarrassing ointment or just a random ointment.
2: It's a topical pain gel.
0: Okay. All right.
2: Hey, we can say it's like hemorrhoid cream. Hey.
1: Whatever gets me the tickets,
0: yeah.
1: Right?
0: All right, Angela, hang on just a second. Hemorrhoid cream. And you are going to vote on which one of these you think is the craziest thing in somebody's purse after they rifled through it. Natalie, how are you?
3: I'm good.
0: Natalie, what did you send us a picture of?
3: It's like a multi-tool. I really think it's for fishing, actually, but I got it to keep in my car, and it ended up staying in my purse, but I got it mainly because the scissors.
0: When's the last time you used it?
3: I haven't used it yet.
0: Oh, wow.
1: So it's like a just in case. Yeah, I mean, it kind of looks like it could be pliers / scissors. Yeah. Like, yeah, it's a handy tool.
3: Pliers. All right. Pliers and a knife and some screwdrivers on it.
0: All right. Yes. Natalie, you're in the running. Keep these in mind. Nat, we've talked to Angela. We've talked to Natalie. And now who are we talking to, Allison?
1: We are talking to Cynthia.
0: Cynthia, you there? Cynthia, if we're on Bluetooth or speakerphone, could you take us off? But what did you send us a picture of?
4: A picture of a ritual money oil that my niece makes these things. She's like, she's the tarot reading. She can make oils for different type of things that you like. So I wanted some money. I was like, please send me some. So she sent me some oil, and you use it, you can like put it on your wallet or rub it on your purse, rub it on your hands, and you have to say like this little ritual and you will get money.
0: And it worked for you?
4: It did. I went to the casino when I first got it and I won like $370.
0: Dang! All right, rich

0: money oil. I might
1: need some of that.
0: Submission for the Matt Rife tickets. Okay, now it is in your hands.
1: Yes.
0: Who would you like to vote for? Recap them for us, Allison.
1: So you can vote for Angela, who's got a full set of silverware, a toothbrush, a razor, and of course, that paint and cream.
0: Yeah, or hemorrhoid cream, one or the other.
1: Natalie's got the multi-tool, pliers, scissors, screwdriver, and Cynthia is manifesting money with her ritual money oil.
0: Text the name either Angela, Natalie, or Cynthia to 601-995-1017. 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
1: Yes.
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1: Everything all clear on 5520 and 220 for our final check-in on this Friday morning commute. Weather today going to be sunshiny all weekend. The high today 89. Right now it is 64.
0: Is it going to be Angela, Natalie, or Cynthia? Angela with her pain cream. Natalie with her pliers, or Cynthia with money oil. Craziest thing. What do you think is the craziest thing that these ladies have collected from their purse? Text either Angela, Natalie, or Cynthia to 601-995-1017. One of them is winning Matt Rife tickets next.
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0: on Y101. Just got this text. It says, I know y'all have your finalists already, but I'm looking through my purse and it's terrible. She sent a picture of her kids' socks and also a pregnancy test just hanging out in the purse.
1: Gotta have the essentials.
0: Yeah, absolutely. So many votes came in.
1: Oh my gosh, yeah. I've been tallying them up for a hot minute now.
0: But polling is now closed.
1: Yep.
0: Do we have a definitive winner?
1: We do.
0: Allison, who is the winner of Matt Rife tickets?
1: Well, it is somebody who had a very special ointment in mm-hmm. their purse, yeah, along with some silverware and a razor. It's Angela.
0: Angela, congratulations. You're the winner of Matt Rife tickets.
2: Sorry.
0: Where are you right now that you were able to just scream like that?
2: I'm in my front yard. My whole neighborhood heard me.
0: Incredible. Now they all know you have hemorrhoid cream in your purse.
1: How long have you been trying to win these Matt Rife tickets, Angela? Has it been all week?
2: All week. Yesterday I had it all. I think I had it all except Wiener. And I'd have never guessed that.
1: That was her mouth guard movie quotes. The quote was, ask me about my Wiener.
2: I would have never said Wiener on the radio.
0: You just said it like three times.
2: I won now.
1: Angela, who's going to Matt Rife with you?
2: My daughter.
0: Awesome.
1: Oh, little mother-daughter night.
0: That'll be fun for you guys. Well, hey, thanks so much for listening and having no shame in what was in your purse.
1: Yes.
2: No shame, baby. No shame. I can eat without getting somebody else's germs, and I can handle my hemorrhoids. Hey, and I can shave my legs if I need to.
0: Yeah, absolutely. Are you somebody who doesn't use silverware from a restaurant?
2: No. I do not.
0: Wow, that's very interesting,
2: too.
0: Why?
2: Tell
0: me.
2: You want to know why?
0: Yeah.
2: Okay, I worked in a restaurant. Not going to say any names. So they do this electric, they put all the silverware in this one basket.
1: Yeah.
0: Mm-hmm.
2: And they push it through this washing thing.
1: Uh-huh.
2: Well, they wash it, and, you know, it does its thing and rinses. Well, I will tell you, all the time, the soap doesn't get ripped off the silverware.
0: Oh.
2: So it just gets dried, rolled, and you could eat some soap.
0: Yeah.
2: Don't put me on the radio saying this, but you
0: could. Well, hang on. Don't say.
1: You're
0: live on the radio. All right. It's actually just, we can move right along. Thank you, Angela. Congratulations. Hold on just a second.
1: Oh, my gosh.
0: Oh, wow. All right. That's great. Y101, Adam and Allison. I'm surprised we didn't.

0: Allison on Y101. Whenever you graduated college, Allison, we are in graduation season. Did you have an expectation for how much money you were going to make at your first big girl job after college?
1: Yeah, probably. Definitely.
0: What do you think it was? What was your expectation?
1: I was thinking I'd make $50,000.
0: Did you?
1: No, not even close.
0: College graduates today are expecting to have their first full-time job pay them $80,000.
1: Oh, wow.
0: What do you think the real starting average salary is?
1: Probably 35.
0: It's actually 56 for college grads.
1: What? It's even more than I was expecting to make graduating college. That's crazy.
0: Sounds like you may have gone for the wrong degree.
1: Yeah, I definitely did that. I don't need anyone to tell me.
0: The study also found that grads expect to make more than $144,000 within 10 years of graduating, while the typical salary after starting your full-time job is only around $95,000.
1: That is a wild thing. I never really thought about like how much money I'd be making 10 years from graduation or anything like that. But I will say, growing up as a kid, I knew very early I was that kid who didn't like other kids. So I was like, I'm going to be that like cool aunt, even though I don't have any siblings to be an aunt to. But I was like that, like has no kids and just is able to be incredibly wealthy because she has no kids. And yeah. Turns out with inflation, I'm not wealthy.
0: So here's an interesting part of this, especially for us, because a lot of people that we work with that go to college go for communications or journalism or something. The graduates with those degrees estimated their salary closest to what it actually is.
1: Oh.
0: Which is actually not going to be anywhere close to $80,000, especially starting out.
1: No.
0: But that I think is interesting. But maybe it's because, like, for radio people, like, I knew forever that it's very rare to, like, get rich doing radio. You're comfortable-ish. Once you get to a certain point.
1: And as someone who got a communications degree, and so I got to see people on all areas of the spectrum of that, like people trying to go into public relations, marketing, media, things like that. I think because they were all creative careers or careers where you would get spotlight, people had other things that they cared about as far as their job over money.
0: Yeah. Definitely.
1: Well,
0: I don't know. Thought it was kind of interesting that the average college grad thinks they'll be pulling down 80 whenever they graduate. They won't. Don't worry. Oh. 2 minutes away. We'll be right back with airplanes. Hang on.
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3: It's a quiet and mainly clear start out there this morning across central Mississippi. We have a really warm Friday ahead. We'll be topping out in the upper 80s later this afternoon, but lots of sun today. Clouds will increase tonight. We'll have a mix of clouds and sun and 80s for your Saturday. I'm meteorologist Matt Standridge.

0: Robert Allison on Y101. We'd love it if you took this relationship to the next level and followed us on Instagram, ADAMNALLISON. Adam, the letter N, Allison on Instagram. What do we have up there today?
1: You could see me with the mouth guard in for somebody winning Matt Rife tickets yesterday, playing mouth guard moving quotes. So people love that for some reason. They love seeing me look ridiculous,
0: yeah.
1: I guess.
0: Yeah. And a lot of people have followed along, like Lee and Aaron. We mentioned Dr. Tommy yesterday, who Tommy is kind of like somewhat of a celebrity. I think he's like a motivational speaker. He was on the Jennifer Hudson show
1: sharing
0: his story. It was really awesome. And he even DM'd us after we gave him a shout out and said him and his daughters love listening to us on their way to school in the morning. So thank you so much for following along with us, everyone. And we follow everyone back, too. Adam, the letter N, Allison on Insta.

0: says don't ever expect to hear him complaining about being famous. It's Y101, Adam and Allison, Chapel Roan can take the lesson. He told Rolling Stone magazine, quote, I'm not used to being recognized and it can be isolating at times. That isn't me complaining. I'm in a position that so many other artists would kill to be in. So many people to get into this position and love to complain about fame. And what it does to you. I just see it as like every job, it has its issues. There you go.
1: Oh, boy.
0: Some people have issues, being recognized every single time they go out to the grocery store. Other people have issues with their milk expiring on the shelf. They're one and the same, really.
1: Are you trying to compare Somber to your time as the dairy boy at a grocery store?
0: Yes, I am trying to compare that. Okay. It's very similar, Allison. I don't know what the difference is. Every job has its issues. That's why 101.

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1: You know, a lot of girls be thinking my songs are about this.

0: See, this is the type of joint you gotta dedicate to somebody. Let's make sure they that special somebody. Young Money.
1: Adam and Allison on Y101. We're happy it's Friday. It's New Music Friday. We ran down some of the new songs just before 7 o'clock this morning. What you think about doing a quick recap of that?
2: I would love it.
1: Since we just played Drake, I thought about the new Drake song that I'm pretty sure is another Kendrick Lamar diss track. It's called Dust.

0: shots fired, I think.
1: I am.
0: Tuvit Lou, or Tove Lo, depending on how you like to pronounce it, put out a new song. It's called I'm Your Girl, right? People excited about the new Gracie Abrams music that's out. Taylor Swift's bestie, right?
2: At least for now.
0: Didn't they almost burn down Taylor's kitchen?
2: They did while she recorded her first album, Gracie.
0: Hit the Wall is what this is called. Kevin Jonas put out a new song called The Little Things. Sounds like a woman to me in this song. Every time I hear it.
2: I feel like it is Minnie Mouse. Like a man doing a woman's voice.
0: Martin Garrix and Ed Sheeran have a new song out. It is called Repeat It.

0: And finally, Shakira put out a new song, and it is called Daidai. I don't know how to say that.
1: Okay.
0: I do like the song quite a bit, though.
1: It is good.
0: Yeah, it's real good. Anyway, there's New Music Friday on Y101. We are Adam and Allison, and this is Noah Kahn, The Great Divide.

refreshing than a dip in the res. 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

0: Adam and Allison on Y101. Did you know you can sleep too much?
1: What says who?
0: Researchers.
1: Excuse me, that's rude.
0: Yeah, you could sleep not enough, which would be under 6 hours.
1: Yeah.
0: But if you sleep over 8 hours, that's linked to

0: faster biological aging across multiple organ systems, including your brain. You don't buy it. How can you discount researchers here?
1: I mean, I need them to shut up. I don't need this information in my life. It's bad for my mental health to think like this. Listen, if I want to have a 10-hour sleep one day, a 12-hour sleep even, I've even had a 14-hour sleep. I want to be allowed to have that and not have some researcher squawking at me being like, you're deteriorating your brain.
0: Well, you are. I'm just letting you know that you could be harming yourself.
1: Well,
0: for sure.
1: Listen, there are way more harmful things that I could be doing than minding my own business asleep in my bed, okay?
0: See, I cannot sleep any more than 8 hours in a day. Ugh. If I sleep more than 8 hours, I just won't. I won't be able to sleep. Like, once I hit the 8-hour mark, there was a while there, like whenever we first started back at on the radio here at Y101, where I was going to bed super early and like waking up like 6 hours later, but it was midnight. It's like I got three more hours to go, and then I was just wide awake. And then my dad called me and he said, hey, are you drinking coffee in the afternoon? Because whenever I hit 30, I couldn't drink coffee in the afternoon either. I'd wake up in the middle of the night.
1: And that's when you learned you were old.
0: Exactly. Exactly. I don't know how my grandparents do it. My grandparents drink coffee all day long.
1: Well, yeah, but aren't they retired? Like, they can sleep whenever they want.
0: Yeah, and they do.
1: Yeah.
0: We've got more coming up. Hang on.
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8: It's a quiet and mainly clear start out there this morning across central Mississippi. We have a really warm Friday ahead. We'll be topping out in the upper 80s later this afternoon, but lots of sun today. Clouds will increase tonight. We'll have a mix of clouds and sun and 80s for your Saturday. I'm meteorologist Matt Standridge.

0: Allison on Y101. What's the weather going to be like tomorrow, Allison? Do you know?
1: It's supposed to be pretty nice. Mostly sunshine.
0: Flowood Family Fest happens tomorrow at Liberty Park in Flowood. Big Daddy Weave and Jeremy Camp are going to be there. There's going to be fireworks. It's going to be sweet.
1: Yeah, and there's a bunch of activities for the kids, too. Like, they're having a petting zoo. All kinds of stuff. Totally free. Who

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0: Allison, Y101. If you want to follow along with the show, we'd appreciate it. Adam, the letter N, Allison on Instagram. All things from the show, whether it's highlight videos from like Mash It Up Monday or DM Dilemmas, or you can actually read DM Dilemmas yourself, or send one in if you're going through something.
1: Yeah, you can slide into our DMs if you need our Instagram. Text Graham, G-R-A-M, to 601. 601-

0: are finished for the day. But we'll be back on Monday, whenever you wake up, or 6 a.m., whatever happens last. We'll be here for you.
1: Yes, we will.
0: Hope you have a great weekend. What do you got planned this weekend, Allison?
1: Lots of scrolling on my phone.
0: Excellent.
1: Definitely some sunshine time, because it'll be a good weekend for that.
0: Yeah, absolutely. Going to be a great weekend. We will be back here on Monday morning, but hope you have a great and safe and healthy weekend.
1: Yeah.
0: We'll talk to you Monday.
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4: Oh my God.
0: And today on Cash in a Flash, one of the Bolden sisters who has the bet with all the sisters and a running tally of money won on Cash in a Flash. How are you doing?
4: I'm good. How are you?
0: Excellent. Could you tell us about an embarrassing moment in your life?
4: Oh God. Plenty of those. Once I was in high school, I fell down the stairs in front of, like, the entire, like, junior class.
0: Oh, no.
1: Were there any injuries or just a bruised ego?
4: Sprained ankle and bruised ego.
1: No!
0: All right, so in this bet, because you and your sisters have, like, an ongoing bet for Cash in a Flash, is there an asterisk for Cash in a Flashback Friday?
4: There's not an asterisk for Cash in a Flashback Friday. All the money goes into the pot. If they get the $200, then someone else has to tie it in order to be still in the game.
0: All right, well, let's see if you are going to be a $200 winner this morning. If you don't know an answer, just say pass in 3, 2, 1. Kidney, navy, and lima are all types of what?
4: Beans.
0: Trace and Noah are siblings of what Y101 artist?
4: Miley Cyrus.
0: Which fruit is a berry, a strawberry, or a banana?
4: A banana.
0: Name the company rolling out new mac and cheese ramen.
4: Kraft.
0: The star of Baylen Out Loud announced she's married. What's her name?
4: I have no idea. I'm going to go with Baylen.
0: The third installment of what John Krasinski film series began filming in NYC?
4: John Krasinski. I don't know. Jack Reacher. I don't know. I don't think
0: that's what late night host announced he'll take the night off of Colbert's last show?
4: Jimmy Kimmel.
0: What kind of poem has an AABBA structure?
4: A limerick.
0: Name the streaming platform that will end The Lincoln Lawyer after season 5.
4: Oh, Netflix. I love that show.
0: Travis Kelce and Colin Jost joked about being the less famous person in their relationship. Who is Colin married to?
4: Scarlett Johansson.
0: Time.
1: Woo! Karen pulled that one out at the last second. Just going to run through these all quickly. So, yeah, you got that kidney, navy, and lima are all types of beans. Got that Trace and Noah are siblings of Miley Cyrus. Got that it is a banana, not a strawberry, that is a berry. Got that it's Kraft rolling out mac and cheese ramen. Got that the star of Baylen Out Loud is named Baylen. This is the one we got wrong. It is A Quiet Place that the third installment.
4: I mean, that was yesterday. I couldn't remember the name.
1: Oh, no. But we got that Jimmy Kimmel announced he would take off the night of Colbert's last show, and a limerick is a poem with the AABBA structure. Got that Netflix is the platform with the Lincoln Lawyer, and that Colin Jost is married to Scarlett Johansson. So we're still walking away with $90.
4: Ooh, that's great. That's better than I did last time.
0: Awesome. Great job, Karen. We appreciate you listening. So we know you're not doing anything with the money. It's just going into the pot. Is the money in the pot, what is that for again?
4: So basically, if you're the first one to get on, then you get the $40 for the initial getting on. Mm-hmm. But also, all the money that goes into the pot is going to be given to whichever sister wins. And she gets to decide what to do with it, but she's going to do something for all of us with it. Something we all can do together. So we'd already decided that it's going to be something we do together, but the money from the pot is going to go towards it.
0: I love that the show has kind of become a family affair for you guys.
4: Oh, yeah, we love My 101. We are lifelong fans. We've listened since we were kids.
0: Well, we love the Bolden sisters.
1: No.
0: Thank you so much for listening. Cash in a Flash is back on Monday at 7:40. That's whenever we'll play.
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Y 101, you didn't think it was ever going to get here, did you? Happy Friday, Johnny O, and I'm going to help get you through the rest of the day so we can get into the weekend. We got some nice weather. Oh, feels good. 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

0: Y101 is a perfect one for Friday. I hope that you have some fun weekend plans. We got some great weather. It's going to be in the upper 80s, which is going to be nice. We might see some thunderstorms. We'll have to dodge on Sunday. Tomorrow, though, going to be picture perfect. It's Y101 for the weekend.
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5: There's a lot of sunshine out there across central Mississippi, and with a light south wind, 5 to 10 miles per hour, it's going to get pretty toasty this afternoon. It's already warm out there, but we'll end up in the upper 80s later this afternoon. Lots of sun, clouds increase tonight, and we'll be partly to mostly cloudy tomorrow. I'm meteorologist Matt Standridge.

Welcome to the Feel Good Zone. You are in the Friday party. It's Jackson's number one hit music station, Y101. My coat is inside, but I look up at you. I try

Y101, happy Friday. It's Johnny O, and I hope you're feeling as good as I am. I'm in that, like, perfect caffeine zone. Couple cups of coffee, just the right spacing apart. You know, when you feel it, and it just feels good, you're sharp, you're mentally there. Because I think it was earlier this week, I was out of it. I don't know what it was. Didn't get enough sleep. The physical therapy was wearing on me. But I felt like I just needed to go back to bed and start over again. But it's the week.

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Y101, Adam and Allison got us in that Friday vibe this morning. Thanks for waking up with us every day and coming home and being a part of the Y101 family. We love you. And love that the weekend is just hours

Bonnie Kimmy just checked in. She's got the app. She used the microphone. She sent a message into the studio and she said, can you please play Zara Larsson? It's a perfect Friday song. And I do agree. Midnight Sun. It's Y101.

Y101, and congratulations to everybody graduating and getting ready to graduate. I saw Heinz CC just did spring graduation. It's Y101, and it's time to get a job. Seriously, congratulations. Y101.

0: Well, now it's a party. It's Y101. Thank you, Jason Derulo, for getting us in the Friday zone. It's warm today. It's like almost 90, sunny. It's going to be beautiful to start the weekend. Might see some rain or thunderstorms on Sunday. But other than that, it's good. It's upper 80s, and it's Y101 all weekend long.
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1: There's a lot of sunshine out there across central Mississippi, and with a light south wind, 5 to 10 miles per hour, it's going to get pretty toasty this afternoon. It's already warm out there, but we'll end up in the upper 80s later this afternoon. Lots of sun, clouds increase tonight, and will be partly to mostly cloudy tomorrow. I'm meteorologist Matt Standridge.

Y101. So you're listening at the desk at Y101.com or maybe on your phone or you got a smart speaker there. That's awesome. Thank you for doing it. Now it's crunch time. Got to get ahead on some of your work because it's Friday and that means we take an extra long lunch break coming up.

Y101. It's Johnny O. I hope you got your tickets hooked up to Matt Rife at Brandon Amphitheater when he comes this October. We've been doing that all week long with Adam and Allison because Y101 gets you into all the cool events.

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0: Love the Katy Perry. It's Y101 and Johnny O. It's warm, isn't it? You're stepping out for lunch. You're like, holy cow, it's summer. It does feel like it. And we're going to be in the upper 80s for the weekend. So let's get this weekend kicked off. 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
7: There's a lot of sunshine out there across central Mississippi, and with a light south wind, 5 to 10 miles per hour, it's going to get pretty toasty this afternoon. It's already warm out there, but we'll end up in the upper 80s later this afternoon. Lots of sun, clouds increase tonight, and we'll be partly to mostly cloudy tomorrow. I'm meteorologist Matt Standridge.

Y101, and probably just a little more on edge because of all the antivirus talk that's going on here, but I could have done without seeing this headline. New Ebola outbreak in the Congo has killed 65 people. So hopefully they got that under control. Just gives me flashbacks to that movie Outbreak with a little monkey. Y101.

Y101. I can't believe how fast the year is flying by. We're already up to Memorial Day. Can you believe it? Next weekend. And AAA saying it could be a record-breaking travel weekend. So if you're going out of town, make sure you got the app downloaded so that we can still hang out with you. Y101, it's free. Download it.

on Stateside, Pink Panthers. I love that song. Thanks for hanging on Friday, doing our extra long lunch break with the hit music, Drop Dead. It's the latest Olivia Rodrigo with Y101, Jackson's number one hit music station for Friday fun.

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1: Surprise pop-up show by Phoebe Bridgers yesterday. And there were people just lined up at Dueling Hall trying to get into the surprise pop-up show. I'm just wondering if anybody went to it. Was it amazing? Y101.

0: Y101, wow. Talk about instant good karma. 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He was in South Carolina. He returned a $500 lottery ticket that was lost. And then a couple weeks later, he won over $500,000. Said it was all karma.
1: Holy moly.
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The worst part of being a grown-up is working on your home. 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

0: Y101, this is a store a lot of people love. You got a little shopping left before doors officially close. Boots and More Western Wear has announced that they are officially closing. And that date's going to be August 15th. That's Y101.
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There's a lot of sunshine out there across central Mississippi, and with a light south wind, 5 to 10 miles per hour, it's going to get pretty toasty this afternoon. It's already warm out there, but we'll end up in the upper 80s later this afternoon. Lots of sun, clouds increase tonight, and will be partly to mostly cloudy tomorrow. I'm meteorologist Matt Standridge.

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0: Thumbs Up, Y101, and definitely cheers to the weekend. We are about to jump into it. It's going to be nice. Might see some storms on Sunday, but other than that, it's going to be a nice, nice warm weekend with Y101 cranked up loud.
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3: There's a lot of sunshine out there across central Mississippi, and with a light south wind, 5 to 10 miles per hour, it's going to get pretty toasty this afternoon. It's already warm out there, but we'll end up in the upper 80s later this afternoon. Lots of sun, clouds increase tonight, and we'll be partly to mostly cloudy tomorrow. I'm meteorologist Matt Stenders.

Y101. If you download the free app, you are an instant part of the Cool Kids Club. You really are. Because that way you're with Y101 no matter where you go, especially if you're traveling for Memorial Day weekend, like I know a lot of people are going to be doing, heading to the beach. You can bring the hit music and the fun with you so you don't get homesick. 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

101. Happy Friday. It's Johnny O. As we begin to wind down the day, make our way to 5 o'clock. Your ride with Noah is about to begin. It's Y101.

one. I don't think we've got any plans this weekend, to be honest. I think it is going to be a super lazy rest weekend. Because it's been a while since we've had one of those, honestly. I'll probably just go through social media and look at all the UFO pictures that are flooding my feed now. Since the Pentagon released those. I don't know why I am seeing so many. And there's got to be some AI involved that people are putting in there. Because there is some weird stuff if you haven't seen it yet. Y101, happy Friday.

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2: They say the holy water's watered down, and this town's lost its faith. Our colors will fade eventually, so if our time is running out, day after day, we'll make the mundane a masterpiece. Oh my, my, oh my, my love, I take one look at you, you're taking me out.

Jackson's number one music station, Y101, Noah's Ark Show. And normally I don't say this till 5, but hey, it's Friday. You're here. You did it. You made it. Let's get out the door. Let's go enjoy this gorgeous weekend that's ahead of us. And if you got something you want to hear,

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Jackson's number one music station, Y101, Noah's Ark Show. And I was serious about those requests. You still got time to flip the script on the 4 o'clock foreplay. That's your four most requested songs of the day. 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Cordis, this is their latest go. It's Y101.

0: 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Here's a traffic update from the Bob Boyd Honda Traffic Center on Y101.
1: MDOT reporting one accident right now. It's I-55 northbound just past Sewell Road. That's exit 85. The right lane is blocked for an accident northbound 55 just past Sewell Road at exit 85. Let's please make sure we're buckled up and driving safely. That's your Metro traffic.
2: It is a hot, sunny afternoon across central Mississippi. Temperatures have been climbing well into the upper 80s with a couple 90s, at least approaching out there for some of us. We'll have a warm evening as well with some 70s, 60s, and increasing clouds tonight. So tomorrow, still warm 80s, but expect mostly cloudy skies. I'm meteorologist Matt Standridge.
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Did you catch Cash in a Flash this morning at 7:40 with Adam and Allison, sponsored by Break It, Smash Rooms, and Chunk It X Games at the outlets of Mississippi and Pearl? Yeah, it was Flashback Friday edition where they repeated questions from earlier in the week. Super easy to win that money. All you got to do is play along all week and then be the right caller on Friday. Here's new Olivia Rodrigo. It's Drop Dead, Y101.

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1: Hey, it's Adam and Allison. Hope you're having a great weekend. We're back on Monday. Mash It Up Monday at 7:20. 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

Noah's Ark show. Adam and Allison this morning at 7:10-ish was talking about the best sauces. Now, they were talking like condiments, like who has the best dips and whatever. But, oh, my gosh, you got me thinking. I have not smoked anything in a while. And I mean edible. Now, if you try to smoke your edible, you've got problems. But anyway, I need to put something on the smoker. My son loves barbecue, but we've got a full plate ahead of us already with the weekend plans for his 10th birthday. So I'm going to have to really figure out what we want to do. But, you know, oddly enough, the calendar is in our favor because after this weekend, what is next weekend? That's right. Memorial Day weekend. And if you ain't grilling, you ain't living. Here's Zara Larsson and her latest Midnight Sun. It's Y101.

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I have no idea why Adam and Allison this morning talking about sauces made me think of barbecue, because I am the staunchest dry rub. Give me bark, give me dry rub. Don't you dare put a sauce on my low and slow. 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
1: 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That's your Metro traffic.
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We are trucking, and that's a good thing. Getting closer to five, but first it's the foreplay. On the way next, your four most requested songs, and we'll dip into it right after Dochi and Olivia Dean's latest, So Easy to Fall in Love. It's Y101.

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2: See that girl? There's just something about her. I just

The new Corbin Besson, Blink, your third most requested song, 601-995-1017, or tap that app to get your requests in for the 4 o'clock foreplay. And as always, not only do we play your four most requested songs, we also toss in a throwback. We were talking about Britney at lunch today. It was kind of funny. Here's Circus. It's Y101.

Pitbull, Little John, Dang, I Love Miami. That is your most requested song from the last 24 hours. Thanks for getting it in for the 4 o'clock foreplay. It's the Noah Zark Show. Jackson's number one heat music station, Y101. Pink Panther, Zara Larsson was number two at stateside. We started with Alex Warren's new song, Fever Dream, right into Corbin Besson, Blink at 3. What do you want for Monday? Well, get the request in. You got the whole weekend to think about it or just to really bombard my inbox. 601-995-117 or tap that app. Here's Doja Cat. Yeah.

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1: MDOT reporting no accidents at this time. Let's please make sure we're buckled up and driving safely. And keep an eye out for a pop-up construction zone here and there. That's your Metro traffic.
2: It is a hot, sunny afternoon across central Mississippi. Temperatures have been climbing well into the upper 80s with a couple 90s, at least approaching out there for some of us. We'll have a warm evening as well with some 70s, 60s, and increasing clouds tonight. So tomorrow, still warm 80s, but expect mostly cloudy skies. I'm meteorologist Matt Standridge.
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I think I might have just entered into it with my firstborn, Leonard. He turns 10 tomorrow, and I'll give you details coming up next in about 6.5 minutes after Bruno Mars. It's Olivia Dean and Man I Need with Y101.

Jackson's number one music station, Y101, Noah's Ark Show. My son Leonard turns 10 tomorrow. He's very excited to be hitting the double digits. I told him the real joy is when you hit triple digits, because then you know you've lived a really good long life. But when I was bending over to tie his shoe this morning, he's like, "Dad, you got a bald spot." And I was like, "Oh, And I didn't take it well at all, if you couldn't tell. I was like, "Leonard, you know, one day you'll be bald too." Which is probably not the best thing to tell a kid when he's just turning 10. But, you know, hey, reality's reality, right? Genetics are genetics, too. And we're fairly certain he's my son. Anyway, beyond that, I'm starting to use this line now. Prior to my wife, I didn't have any gray hair. And prior to my kids, I didn't have any bald spots. So at least I'm still blameless in all this, right? What do you think I should have done instead? What would have been a better answer? 601-995-1017 or tap that app. Here's the new Ella Langley. It's Choosing Texas. Y101.

Jackson's number one music station, Y101, Noah's Ark Show. We might be out of Matt Rife tickets, but I think we're probably going to give you some more Jelly Roll tickets. And I get it. You're like, you better hurry up with that. You know that Jelly Roll show is less than 3 weeks away already. Yeah, tap the app for all the info. Here's new BTS. It's Swim with Y101. Swim.

0: 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Here's a traffic update from the Bob Boyd Honda Traffic Center on Y101.
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Jackson's number one music station, Y101, Noah's Ark Show. Look at that. Almost 5 o'clock on a Friday. You're getting close to freedom. We're giving a whole lot of F's today. And you want some more? Flowood Family Fest is tomorrow. It's going to be so much fun. Look forward to seeing you with your family at Liberty Park. Going to be a great time in Flowood tomorrow. Here's Tate McRae, Revolving Door. It's Y101. Michael.

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Jackson's number one music station, Y101, Noah's Ark Show. You're here, you did it, you made it. It's after 5 on a Friday. Enjoy your weekend. Time to leave work. And the best part is we leave work at work. Don't grab anything that's work-related. 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Leave the laptop. Come on. Go have some fun this weekend. It's Noah Kahan, The Great Divide. Got something you want to hear on the way home? 601-995-1017 or tap that app.

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The Taylor and Travis talk has kind of died down a little bit. Do you still think they're going to get married on July 3rd, going into 4th of July weekend? I would love to know your opinion. 601-995-1017 or tap that app. Here's Taylor Swift and Elizabeth Taylor, Y101. Elizabeth.

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1: MDOT reporting no accidents at this time. Let's please make sure we're buckled up and driving safely. And keep an eye out for a pop-up construction zone here and there. That's your Metro traffic.
2: It is a hot, sunny afternoon across central Mississippi. Temperatures have been climbing well into the upper 80s with a couple 90s, at least approaching out there for some of us. We'll have a warm evening as well with some 70s, 60s, and increasing clouds tonight. So tomorrow, still warm, 80s, but expect mostly cloudy skies. I'm meteorologist Matt Standridge.
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0: 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Adam and Allison try to put money in your pocket. And did they do a full $200 this morning? Well, we'll find out coming up next in about 6 more minutes after Kalani. But first, it's Corbin Besson's latest Blink, new music, Y101.
1: 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I just...

0: Folded, that's Kalani's latest, Jackson's number one hit music station, Y101, Noah's Ark Show, and we are ready for the Cash in a Flashback recap. On Fridays, Cash in a Flash becomes Cash in a Flashback Friday because every question asked at 7:40 is a repeat from earlier in the week. Adam and Allison, every morning, 7:40, you're listening. Doesn't matter if it's Monday or Friday or whatever. You got a chance at $200. But Friday's the easiest because it's all repeat questions. And if you're following along, you know all the answers already. It's like an open book quiz. Thanks to Break It Smash Rooms and Chunk It Axe Games at the Outlets of Mississippi and Pearl for sponsoring. And this morning, not only did they win cash, but they also got a $150 gift card. Good at Break It and Chunk It. It's time now for your Cash in a Flash recap.
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3: Oh my God.
4: 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How are you doing?
3: I'm good. How are you?
4: Excellent. Could you tell us about an embarrassing moment in your life?
3: Oh God. Oh, plenty of those. Once I was in high school, I fell down the stairs in front of, like, the entire, like, junior class.
4: Oh, no.
5: Were there any injuries or just a bruised ego?
3: Sprained ankle and bruised ego.
5: No!
4: All right, so in this bet, because you and your sisters have, like, an ongoing bet for Cash in a Flash, is there an asterisk for Cash in a Flashback Friday?
3: There's not an asterisk for Cash in a Flashback Friday. All the money goes into the pot. If they get the $200, then someone else has to tie it in order to be still in the game.
4: All right. Well, let's see if you are going to be a $200 winner this morning. If you don't know an answer, just say pass in 3, 2, 1. Kidney, navy, and lima are all types of what?
3: Beans.
4: Trace and Noah are siblings of what Y101 artist?
3: Miley Cyrus.
4: Which fruit is a berry, a strawberry, or a banana?
3: A banana.
4: Name the company rolling out new mac and cheese ramen.
3: Kraft.
4: The star of Baylen Out Loud announced she's married. What's her name?
3: I have no idea. I'm going to go with Baylen.
4: The third installment of what John Krasinski film series began filming in NYC?
3: John Krasinski. I don't know. Jack Reacher. I don't know. I don't think
4: that's him. What late night host announced he'll take the night off of Colbert's last show?
3: Jimmy Kimmel.
4: What kind of poem has an AABBA structure?
3: A limerick.
4: Name the streaming platform that will end The Lincoln Lawyer after season 5.
3: Oh, Netflix. I love that show.
4: Travis Kelce and Colin Jost joked about being the less famous person in their relationship. Who is Colin married to?
3: Scarlett Johansson.
4: Time.
5: Woo! Karen pulled that one out at the last second. Just going to run through these all quickly. So, yeah, you got that kidney, navy, and lima are all types of beans. Got that Trace and Noah are siblings of Miley Cyrus. Got that it is a banana, not a strawberry, that is a berry. Got that it's Kraft rolling out mac and cheese ramen. Got that the star of Baylen Out Loud is named Baylen. This is the one we got wrong. It is A Quiet Place that the third installment.
3: Yesterday, I couldn't remember the name.
5: But we got that Jimmy Kimmel announced he would take off the night of Colbert's last show, and a limerick is a poem with the AABBA structure. Got that Netflix is the platform with The Lincoln Lawyer, and that Colin Jost is married to Scarlett Johansson. So we're still walking away with $90.
3: That's great. That's better than I did last time.
4: Awesome. Great job, Karen. We appreciate you listening. So we know you're not doing anything with the money. It's just going into the pot. Is the money in the pot? What is that for again?
3: So basically, if you're the first one to get on, then you get the $40 for the initial getting on. Mm-hmm. But also, all the money that goes into the pot is going to be given to whichever sister wins. And she gets to decide what to do with it, but she's going to do something for all of us with it. Something we all can do together. So we'd already decided that it's going to be something we do together, but the money from the pot is going to go towards it.
4: So I love cute. That.

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0: Well, we love the Bolden sisters.
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0: 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Here's a traffic update from the Bob Boyd Honda Traffic Center on Y101.
1: MDOT reporting an accident on I-220 southbound. The left lane is blocked right at Capitol Street exit number 2. So that's Clinton Boulevard and Capitol Street exit number 2. Southbound 220, the left lane is blocked due to an accident. Let's please make sure we're buckled up, driving safely. That's your Metro traffic.
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Brand new Madonna with Sabrina Carpenter called Bring Your Love. Queen of Pop is back, and she's up after Somber's latest. It's Homewrecker with Y101.

Jackson's number one in music station, Y101, Noah's Ark Show. Hanging with you for about another hour. You got something you want to hear before 7, 601-995-1017, or tap that app. And just because I'm about to get out of here doesn't mean I'm not still part of your weekend. Looking forward to, as always, bringing the Noah's Ark Show Saturday edition to you tomorrow from 10 until 2. So hang, let's play your favorite songs, etc. And definitely get ourselves hyped up for Family Fest and Flowood tomorrow. It's Tame Impala's latest, Dracula, Y101.

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1: 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And Emily says she wanted to hear the new Zara Larsson, so here you go. 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

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And then also, tomorrow evening, we'll see you in Flowood for Family Fest. 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New One Republic for Carol. 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

0: It is a hot, sunny afternoon across central Mississippi. Temperatures have been climbing well into the upper 80s with a couple 90s, at least approaching out there for some of us. We'll have a warm evening as well with some 70s, 60s, and increasing clouds tonight. So tomorrow, still warm 80s, but expect mostly cloudy skies. I'm meteorologist Matt Standridge.
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Harry Styles on the way with their latest. Also, SZA coming up. We got Morgan Wallen, Bruno Mars. Going to keep it nonstop for the rest of the 6 o'clock hour. Excited for the new Jelly Roll. And, of course, he's in concert in just about 3 more weeks at the Brandon Amphitheater. Tap the app for all the details. Here's the new Alex Warren. It's Fever Dream with Y101.

it's Adam and Allison. Hope you're having a great weekend. We're back on Monday. Mash It Up Monday at 7:20. Watermelon and yellow mustard. Good or gross, we'll find out. And then play Cash in a Flash.

Jackson's number one music station, Y101, Noah's Ark Show. Another request because, hey, that's what we do for the weekends. We play a ton of new music to make the weekend last longer. Latest now for Harry Styles. It's called American Girls. And thank you so much, Juliet, for asking for this on the app. It's Y101.

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Jackson's number one music station, Y101, Noah's Ark Show. That's going to do it for this evening, but I'm back with you tomorrow morning at 10. So let's hang and enjoy our weekend together. Jelly Roll is going to be at the Brandon Amphitheater in less than 3 weeks. We have more tickets to give you starting next week. Here he is with Corinne Leon. It's Lighter with Y101. Be safe.

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1: More connection, more concerts, more contests, and it's all free with